The situation in Hebron is very hard, complicated. We have 1,800 shops closed because of the closure policy. Around 1,000 apartments became empty. We have streets segregated. Palestinians are not allowed to walk in their own streets, or they are forced to walk on the side of the road, and the settlers, they are using their own our own streets. Palestinian ambulance is not allowed to come in here without previous coordination. People who are not living in the area, they are not allowed to come in without a special permit and a special coordination. You say that it's a big jail without protection, without food, the people who are living in this part. The main idea is to displace the Palestinians and take their land. So they are making the life harder and harder to push the Palestinians away and take the land, and to change the identity of this part of the city to be an Israeli Hebrew part, and steal the Palestinian identity of this part. International community and the civil society should protect the Palestinian human rights defenders, encourage the Palestinian to resist the occupation peacefully, and to boost the Palestinian voices in their communities, and to pressure their governments to act according to the international law, to make Israel accountable for its crime, for its occupation, for its apartheid. I am under the Israeli military law, and the settlers who are living 0 meter from my house, they are under the Israeli civil law. Two sets of law. I am like this, and the settlers, they have much higher legal rights, more than me. That must be stopped, that must be ended, and the international community should use concrete acts, concrete actions, to make Israel accountable according to the international law and according to the humanitarian law.

0: And when I am speaking about peace and to live in this, I don't imagine, I don't believe one day, despite Israel recognize Palestine, by the way, and to have a Palestinian national state or whatever, and with Jerusalem capital, despite Donald Trump. I don't believe the things will calm down if Israel continue to be Zionist, racist state. Also, if they will accept the Palestinian national rights on the West Bank and Gaza and Jerusalem.
1: Which means regard, a deep decolonization, not only to decolonize on the ground, to dismantle settlements. It is also a cultural revolution in Israel, to change the colonial attitude, the colonial way to relate to ourselves.
0: We are giving you the chance. We are giving you, as a Palestinian, the chance. We are calling you, come. We are
1: No, this is too easy. I will say it the other way. In order to decolonize, you have to raise the price. People never change, never. In social struggles, in political struggles, in national struggles, people don't change their mind unless they are feeling that they have to pay, they are paying more and more for it. More in security, more in money, more in isolation. So they have been, when there have been changes in the Israeli society, let's say during the Lebanese war or during the Intifada, the only Intifada, the first Intifada, it was because the price was raising. It was not because suddenly Mikado became wrote better leaflets and better analysis and people were convinced. They were convinced in their life, we cannot continue. It's too expensive. We have in Israel, our role is to translate or to express this feeling of we cannot continue, to say yeah, there is an alternative. We can live together with the Palestinians. The alternative is not to continue the policy of Shamir or Netanyahu or Barak or to disappear. There is a third option. It is to live together. But this asks, requires from each of us a real decolonization of our life, of our mentality. Otherwise, we will continue to pay the price until we disappear. You know, Ehud Barak said once, among the many racist statements of Ehud Barak, he said, we are a villa, we Israel, we are a villa in the heart of the jungle. Which is very racist, of course, yes. Meaning we are developed, modern, and around us, jungle.
0: In order to end this conflict and to end this colonial occupation, and in order to be to live in Palestine in a justice way, in a right way, and this without the Palestinian to be free, without their national rights, without to change the mentality of the Israeli society, to see themselves not as a part from Europe or the colonial state, that means will continue, the conflict will continue, which means again and again the joint struggle. As in Algeria and Vietnam, the American society, the French society, based on the resistance of the Algerian and the Vietnamese and the Palestinian resistance here, we are giving a chance, we are open an opportunity for the Israeli to be part from this struggle. This is my idea. Or this, for that, I am believing the joint struggle. It's not a matter of personal approach.
1: You know, you, Nassar, you...
0: Maybe it's a dream.
1: No, you invented for us the concept of co-resistance as an answer, our answer to the fake concept of coexistence, which was around Oslo. You take Israeli kids, Palestinian kids, you put them together, yeah. You put some 10 and you create, you say it's peace. Smile to the television and there is peace. And you say, no, there is no coexistence, there is co-resistance. But I want to moderate this concept of co. It's not a co-resistance. It is a Palestinian resistance with, hopefully, a growing Israeli solidarity, a growing Israeli support. It will never be, and it should not be,
0: it's not support or solidarity. This is my problem. If you are not in solidarity with me,
1: Yes.
0: You are not in solidarity, please. You are on your, you are in the fire. You are part of from the conflict. You are in some, not living in another space, and you are in solidarity with me. We are here together. Daily, night, we have killing, arresting, destruction. You are moving in the same space. You are living here. You are drinking the same water. You are breathing the same air. You are living, visiting the same places.
1: Yes, but
0: we
1: you
0: can't.
1: Are the struggle. We are not the struggle. You are the struggle. You.
0: We are the front line. Okay.
1: You, the Palestinians, but you more than the Palestinians, the Arab National Movement, you are the struggles, and our choice as Israelis is whether to join.
0: You know why I'm saying that, Mikado? Because I am facing this question with the Palestinian and the Arab. Because when I am speaking about Israeli Cambridge or Israeli, they are anti-Zionist, and they are saying where they are, what they are doing, why they are living, because they are not seeing that. For that, the idea Israel must leave or the Jewish must leave, it's full. But if we see movement on the ground and the Israeli on the ground fighting and struggling with the Palestinian, then the question will say, okay, they are here and it's not necessary to go. If they are helping and they are part of from the struggle, why to tell them go outside?
2: Yeah.
0: This is...
3: Primero y principal, una actitud moral. Hay cosas que las personas honradas no hacen. Una persona honrada no colabora con un régimen de opresión. Y si colabora con un régimen de opresión, deja de ser una persona honrada, por más que les dé golosinas a los chicos. No hay nada honrado en eso. Por lo tanto, el BDS es primero y principal una obligación moral de cada uno de nosotros. No, empecemos por ahí. Más allá de ser una obligación moral, el BDS se ha transformado en una respuesta a las actitudes de los gobiernos frente al conflicto del Medio Oriente. Los gobiernos, sobre todo en Europa, pero no solo, están muy interesados en poder normalizar la realidad colonial que existe en el Medio Oriente para el beneficio de sus intereses.